to sell it. Nowadays I wish I kept it. Last relic of my partner. Now I only got these pictures and these comments plus my face. Damn, I can't escape my father, especially if mirrors round. 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True colors really found. Love him anyway. What you need to know.

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Life's like forever becoming, but life's forever dealing in hurt. 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

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Going all out, putting work in. It's an uphill struggle, but I'm working. I was homeless, having to sleep rough on the streets, feeling like I need to be.

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Say, I got a lot to tell you. 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

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What am I doing anywhere else? Take one more, son.

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Sweets to the sweet, I did explain. She handed it back, much to my surprise. She loved the flavor, but

He haven't spoke. 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

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Yeah, I'm gonna tell you what it is right now. You ready? Well, I know, but I got to tell you this. Well, you know what? I caught you creeping, and you thought I was sleeping. Baby, I caught you creeping. I caught you creeping, and you thought I was sleeping. I caught you creeping, shame on you. You know, lately the way you look at me, there's been something written in your eyes. Yes, when you'd say that you love me, I knew you were talking jive. I felt it, baby. That's right. So I caught you creeping. Yeah, you thought I was sleeping. I caught you creeping. Shame on you. I caught you creeping, baby, and you thought I was sleeping. I caught you creeping. Oh, Lord, Lord. There's another love that's on your mind. Yes, even when you're loving me. Ain't that something? But you called him on the phone last night. Yes, you did. But you thought that I was asleep, baby.

I said, I caught you creeping. And you know, you thought I was sleeping, but I caught you creeping. Shame on you, baby. I caught you creeping. You thought I was sleeping. Yeah, baby. You know, I'm not gonna sit up here and pretend that I didn't hear that last night. Yeah, I'm talking about last night when you was on the phone. Baby girl, you know, that choice you made, you know, has brought some ruin down on this happy home. Oh, baby, brought some ruin down this happy. Yes, you did. Have mercy.

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0: 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Yes, I caught you creeping, baby. I heard it last night on the phone. That's right. You thought I was sleeping. Oh, baby. Yeah, that was, yeah, you were saying some stuff too, girl. Oh, Lord have mercy. You done brought some ruin to this home. Yes, you did. Yeah.

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1: There's a new sensation, a fabulous creation, a danceable solution.

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0: You know, Billy, we blew it.
1: I don't care if Caligari sees. 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I know someone who has to tango. I know someone who has to move. When all the eyeballs scream, stand still. Universe is vast.
2: I am a time bomb. I am life on Venus.
1: Life as we know it. Over.
2: I know how to make it. Sizzle.
1: Only appetite survives.
2: Pleasure will short your circuits. I could leave you an erotic husk.
1: Every cell has needs.
2: Am I your sex dream? 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

0: ask me what's happening. 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
0: Ask me what's going on and you wonder how I did it. 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

0: 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You're so rare, take your praise, and you're so fine. 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Take your praise, you're so fine.
1: Vous écoutez Station B.

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1: Look, I do it for Royal and Roslyn, Rachel and Carl, Izzy, Precious, Destin, Strong, Seven Kids, different blessings. Izzy athletic as fuck, All-American star, hardhead, scholarship at his school in New Orleans on the football shit, but in class, he on the smart shit. Black man using his mind, it's a target on your forehead. Gotta stay on point like a marksman, make a mark, leave a footprint, went for a marching. Bro graduating, so we

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They forget about all the sweet things they say to get them, that they have to keep on saying them to keep them. 'Cause you got a whole lot of women out there these days just like me.

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0: You know, when you look in my eyes,
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